When darkness covers the sun, there is still a light to save my soul. Send me an angel.

From the phone booth in Vegas, she calls at 5 a.m. to tell me how she's tired of all of them. She says, baby, I've been thinking about a trip by the sea. Now we could go to Mexico, Cuba, Academy. We drink tequila, look for seashells,

was a cold and dark winter night, and in the distance I could hear the pounding of a big bass drum and the booming of a big fat bass. I set out to seek and locate this awesome sounding music. After walking for some time, I arrived at a nightclub. There were cars parked everywhere. 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
0: Huh? What?
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0: So, wir starten mit dem Marvin 32, er schreibt, hi Pettonne, ich grüße meinen Netzwerk-Heldin, den Nick, der gerade mit mir im Büro sitzt. 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
1: Baby sweat, baby sex is a Texas. 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Yes, I'm Cisco, yes, I'm Ebert, and you're getting two thumbs up. 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Going wicked if an X never reach an apex, just like